0: 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And I want to introduce to you this afternoon. They're going to lead us in a worship medley, then they'll have us sit down. But let's welcome this afternoon the Golden Lights.
1: On nous dit béni soit l'Éternel. 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Gloire à Jésus. Gloire à Jésus.
2: For the English-speaking folks, I just say, bless the name of the Lord. Come on, put your hands together. Give God some praise. Up in this place, He is worthy to be praised. Hallelujah. Hallelujah. Hallelujah. Are you ready to praise God tonight?
1: Est-ce que nous parlons pour nous louer, bon Dieu? Est-ce que nous parlons pour nous louer, bon Dieu? Est-ce que nous parlons?

I'm just bugging out. 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Woo! Yeah, yeah, yeah. Here we go, y'all.

0: Isn't it crazy how you can have all the success in the world and still feel alone?
1: Mm-hmm. You're not alone in feeling that way.
0: So what can you do about it?
1: Success deserves to be celebrated. Would you like me to throw you a party? Done. Invites all sent.

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All the maidens of the village are expected to be at the palace as they will be selecting their brides today. Ai? Hey, there one, there, though. Hey!

0: Isn't it crazy how you can have all the success in the world and still feel alone?
1: Mm-hmm. You're not alone in feeling that way.
0: So what can you do about it?
1: Success deserves to be celebrated. Would you like me to throw you a party? Done. Invites all sent.

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Aye? Hey, there, one, there, though. Hey!